0: 463.
1: 463. Can you start me a 7-4 to the top of 15th, the dirt road section, for expired reg? Give you a reg when you're ready. Uniform 2-4, Sierra Zulu Victor. Uniform 2-4, Sierra Zulu Victor on a Nissan Murano.
0: 2023.
1: And if you can, just punch a second cab. I also recovered a New Jersey registration, a license plate, on the ground next to it, so I'm going to bring that in for safekeeping. I have that reg when you're ready.
0: What's that one?
1: That is Foxtrot 20 Juliet Echo Lima. It's not coming back on file. Can you see if you get a plate history on that?
0: Okay, and you want a hook for that other one, right? Okay, 15th Street at the dead end, dirt row, you said?
1: Hey, for 15th, 15.
0: Okay, got it. 2023.

0: 463.
1: Good.
0: That plate comes back to a only one vehicle. It was a 2017 Toyota, registered to a Thomas John Gentile III out of Newark Avenue, Lyndhurst.
1: Hi, Ricky. If you could just start a number for that one, a sever number, and print and hold that, please.
0: Yes, sir.

0: Headquarters, I'm going to assume the 340 is running short, correct?
1: Yes, that is correct.
0: Thank you.

0: East Wilson Flyer. Requested at 660 Patterson Avenue. 660 Patterson Avenue for a strong odor of gas called in by public service. Timeout 2043. First call.
1: One five seven.
2: One five.

0: 12-10 responding. We have two-story residential multiple dwelling. I'll be investigating.
1: Struck, responding.

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1: Command to Truck, you're spooling. I'm facing the wrong.

0: 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Make that left on Herrick Street. 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
1: One receive, that's a hydrant.

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0: Charlie, solid 3 units, I'm just getting manpower, you can return.
1: 32 is deep.
0: All FD units going to be clear, Patterson Ave. Pilot light was out, maintenance relit it. PSNG is on scene, going to take over.

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1: 463.
2: Alright, Nick says that vehicle. 9-1.
1: The issue?
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1: Okay, received. 2104.

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0: The caller states in front of 618 3rd Street, he says there's a large tree branch that's hanging on electrical wires that looks like it's about to fall off.
1: Very soon.

0: 454.
1: 454.
0: All right, well, that's confirmed. One of the branches is leaning on the wire, and it's just putting pressure on it. Nothing that needs to be immediately rectified, but I would notify PS. They're going to have to get to it at some point. It's directly in front of the complainant's address, so let me know when you're ready for the pole number.
1: Okay, go with it.
0: 60659 CST. 60659 CST.

Rutherford Fire requested at 11 Edison Place on the second floor for an outlet that was smoking. Again, that's 11 Edison Place on the second floor for an electrical outlet that was smoking. 2130, first call.

0: 168.
1: 168.
0: In Edison Place on the second floor, smoking electrical outlet. Resident reported it, stated it's no longer smoking.
1: All right, received on the left.

0: 157, I'll be out.
1: 32, second floor.
0: Receive. 157 to 168.
2: Yeah, Nick.
3: Edison Place.
0: Don't back up the street here.
2: All right, receive.

0: That'll be out on Edison at the end.
1: We got 2.5 story residential, multiple blown. I'll be investigating and establish a command. Command patrol, send me a crew for investigation.
2: Six. 154 and 166, head over to the area of 292 Main Street, possibly in the park across the street. A male and female having a verbal dispute.
3: 9. Respond to 149 Maple. Unknown what's going on, but the female caller stated she needs to talk to someone.
2: One for one.
4: Lieutenant, you want me to head that way?
2: Upper, can't reach 154.
4: I reach you.
0: 154 to headquarters, LTD, read me.
2: You know.
0: Receive, I acknowledge it. I'm on my way to meet.
2: Receive, 141, you could stay or proceed.
4: Receive, 141, copy.

0: Interior to command.
1: Go for command.
0: We got a decent amount of heat in the wall where the outlet was on fire. We're going to hope start opening up.
1: All right, receive. Do you need anything additional over there?
0: Negative. We're opening up now. Standby. I'll update you in a minute.
1: All right, receive. I got engine one members coming up to assist you.
0: All right, there's a hydrant in front of the truck. It's blocked right now.
1: All right, receive.

0: 154 in the area.
1: Appreciate you.
2: It's Jared Smith. Go for command. All right, Chief, we opened up the outlet area. Doesn't appear any extension outside the electrical box. Sending truck alpha and engine one alpha downstairs to the breaker panel just to confirm that it did trip at the breaker.
1: All right, receive.

0: 154-166.
1: Engine 1, Lieutenant, Trump, Lieutenant. Dad, I'll see. They advise the panel never tripped. Alright, receive. Is anything labeled down there or no? It's gonna be a negative. Alright, you wanna start flipping switches. I won't be able to tell if the outlet goes off because I'm not plugging anything else into it, but I'll see if maybe if this room goes off.
0: One, 5-4.
2: One, 5-4.
1: On that one.
0: You mean, he said the argument appeared to be only verbal in the park at Main and Humboldt. They're no longer on scene. Myself and 166 are going to check the area.
3: No, I'm not getting any answer from the apartment.
2: We're 141, you need aircraft fire station.
4: One, just that I can break from Edison if you can get it.

0: one for one. You could disregard the last. The male partner is walking around outside. He finally came in.
1: Reason.

0: Tab, did you just trip another breaker? Yeah, there's two showing hotter than the others. Both of those have been shut off.
1: All right, turn that one on that you just turned off.
2: She, I told her that you should be in front of the house. Either way, she's gonna come up and seek you out.

0: that we plugged the TV and that's affected with the affected outlet. So just turn that breaker on that you have off right now.
1: Alright, coming on now. They're both on.
0: Alright, stand by. Alright, kill that first breaker again then. Alright, that's it. Leave the second one on.
1: And be advised, that breaker just came right out of its holder.

0: Chief, negative extension outside the electrical box on the second floor, and power's been secured from the basement.
1: 5-4.
2: LT, myself and 166 are going to be clear from this. They're GOA.
3: Appreciate it.

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0: Back in from here, after you located the source to a Frank Papa outlet.

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We have two outlets on a small fire. Power has been secured. 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
1: Three.
0: We're attempting to close the gap on a BMW high rate of speed, 120 south, passing Hampton right now. I'll let you know.
1: 20 south, passing the Hampton.
0: All right, it's going to be X-ray 4-3, Victor, Mike, Bravo. X-ray 4-3, Victor, Mike, Bravo. Behind them now, we're continuing 120 south. Going to be between the stadium and arena. I did not light them up yet.
1: Proceed. 2203.
0: I'll be 9-3 with them. We're going to be just prior to the stadium and arena, 120 south, East Rutherford.
1: Okay, receive. I'm going to come back to 2015 BMW M23. I ran it random. No hit for registered on it. Let me run it full for you.
0: There is it. Can be asked about three times.

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1: 463.
2: Here.
1: I just sent you a deal over the chat. If you could just 9495 this party and a reason for 340.
2: Okay, receive, stand by.

0: 463.
1: Good.
0: He was originally suspended on 10/15/25 for parking, and it appears that on 5/26 he had a fee due and he hasn't paid his fee. That's why he's suspended.
1: Great, thank you.
0: Check him through courts.

0: 4, 6, 3. All right, myself and the corporal are going to be 9-1. Reissued to the operator. A valid driver is taking over possession.
1: Okay, received, 2214.

0: 154 and 166.
1: 154. 166.
0: Head up to the World of Blue. Female party called 911. There was a strong language barrier. They believe she was requesting medical for arm pain. They're not sure, and she disconnected. All we have is she's going to be outside of the hotel. See if she's still there and she needs medical, if possible.
1: 154 received. Just in case, do we have a room number?
0: Negative, I have no info on it.
1: Receive on the 166 received.
2: One four one 154. Sorry, you close? I'm on 17 south.
1: Currently passing Arrows. I'm clear to head that way, but if you want to, be my guest.
2: Yeah, you took the last one. 141, Lieutenant. Am I clear to head out there? Reese.
1: Copy direct. Thanks, Mike.
2: No problem.
3: Four six three.
4: Paul, I don't know if you know better than me. Do we have a number for American Dream Security or the Meadowlands Barracks?
3: Meadowlands Barracks, yeah.
4: I just got waved down by motorists. Apparently, there's a firearm at the Dream. I can see the strobes. I don't hear a horn going off, but I don't see the fire brigade that they have down here or any troopers.
3: I'm notified.

0: 463 State Police, Meadowlands, Northlake.
1: 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I just pulled into the lot and this shrub sees

0: 141.
1: All right, I'm speaking with the front desk. This hotel is not in operation yet. There's no guests staying in any of the rooms. We're just going to check the surrounding area and around the building, see if we can locate this female.
0: She's supposedly the one in medical attention, but the individual that was at the location called 911. Thinking that she might need help.
2: Please.
0: From what I can see on the map, is it looks like the caller drove away, but it should be a female wearing blue sweatshirt or shirt and gray pants, and she's a blonde. That's all I have.

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Sergeant, can you start Nix 180 abroad for a abandoned motor vehicle, 48-hour sticker on a tractor? I have the case number reference when you're ready.

0: 26-08506.
1: 9-4, I'll be out in the area. 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
2: Thank you.

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1: If I'll let you know.

0: 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She was just out for a run. She doesn't need any assistance. She left the area. I'll be back in.
1: Receive.

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1: Watford.
2: No, see, holy name. BLS is on scene. I'm going to give you an 8-7. There's a little more to this. Sounds like a DV that occurred. But, the female party here, she's not cooperating very much, so, we're trying to sort this out. I'll give you an 8-7.
1: Reason.
3: Sergeant, you need another set of hands out there?

0: 41166. 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
1: Thank you.

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0: Okay. As per EMS, they're requesting an officer to ride inside the ambulance. This female's getting a little aggressive. It's all right, I'm going to follow, and we're going to go to Hudson Regional and see Caucus.
2: One 166 is riding in the ambulance.
3: Hey, firm, I'll be following, and then I'll bring him back to his vehicle. He'll secure it at the hotel here. Joe, secure your vehicle at the front here. Leave it up front.
4: Where is he? 157. LC, I'm nearby. I could head over there to keep an eye on 166's vehicle until he returns.
2: Received a stand level.

0: 4-1-1-6-6, whenever you're ready, Joe.
1: Receiver, we're about to get going now.

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1: Please.
2: 141. I'll be following Holy Name, BLS 346 to Hudson Regional. 166 will be on board.
1: Received 2247.

0: 157. 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They had no incidents here. And, I think they see your lights. They're coming to you.
1: I received. I'll send them back down here.

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0: Nick says that vehicle will be 9-1. 3 Richie 2.
1: Okay, Richie 2326.

0: 1572141.
1: Yeah.
0: Sarge, check the chat. I sent a photo. Let me know if it matches.
1: Reset.

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0: There's an audible sounding from the interior. However, the exterior appears secure. I will be 9-1.
1: 2353.

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1: Dispatch to the fire department to Palmetto, 225 Broad Street. There's a strong odor of natural gas outside the building here.
0: Got it.

route that, please, to the Carlsbad Fire Department. I have a strong odor of natural gas in the area of 225 Broad Street. Carlsbad Fire Department. We have a strong odor of natural gas. Reported to be at 225 Broad Street. Your timeout is 2357.

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1: 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Police officer on scene reporting a strong smell of natural gas coming from 225 Broad.

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1: Okay, received. I'll update them 0012.

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0: Chief, I'm getting readings of almost 1,000 ppm in here, inside the building.
1: Yeah, should have opened and shut down and evacuated it.
0: The oven shut down. I'll secure the gas going to that oven as well.

0: Headquarters calling command. 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Alright, be advised, the PSCNG hotline, they claim they can't give me an ETA and they won't take my update. They have no contact with the technician. They only said they put the order out to the gas emergency. I have no way of contacting them. Where is she? Assume they're still held by the standard. They must be there within an hour, so I'm sure he's going to be there soon, hopefully.
1: Appreciate it. Thank you.

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You're responding to 211 Madison Avenue for activated CO alarm. 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

0: 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I'll be in service momentarily.
1: Okay, receive.

Attention, engine number 2. Respond to 1 3rd Street on a water problem. Engine number 2, respond to 1 3rd Street on a water problem. The caller states that her water heater is flooding her apartment. Cross streets are South Street and Passaic Street. Time now is 0039.

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1: I just don't want to see it. 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
0: I swear, wood frame establishing command 0040.

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0: 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Could you get PSEG out here?
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0: 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It'll be 9317 North into Heights at the McDonald's, New Jersey. 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
1: Proceed 015.
2: Good. Am I clear to back him on that?
3: That's from.
2: Crazy.
0: You can proceed with caution, and I got one locked up in here.

0: Global Medicine Command. Sorry.
1: Mentioned you three times now.
0: Do you have an ETA for PSG?
1: Negative. No one's provided.

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1: Jet.
0: PSNG determined that the water heater is off, wasn't secured properly, so it's caught in the field to accumulate. We've red tagged the water heater. We have zero readings. All units available to make them here.
1: Chief Matt Summer is at 0135.

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2: Pete, can you check the camera? Main 8 Locust may have had a motor vehicle crash within the last 5 minutes. Someone took out the light pole and took off.

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0: 8-9, I'm going to check southbound just in case.
1: Check.
2: Rick, which line pole was struck?
0: It's the black light pole. If you're looking at the camera, looking over the 8th Street Bridge, on the left side of the bridge, directly across the street.
2: I'm not sure if it's either one catches. I'll also let you know.

I think it's going to be a tractor trailer. So a blue cab, white trailer. It makes the right off of the H3 Bridge onto Main Ave. Probably caught the light post.

0: 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There was nothing there.
1: Yeah, it looks like a tractor trailer made the right hand turn and went south on Maine. I checked southbound. It's gone. 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
0: All right, I located that tractor trailer unoccupied. It's going to be New Jersey, Alpha, Yankee, 418 Zulu.
1: Any damage corresponding to that light post?
0: I'm checking now.

0: 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Can you have the other unit come down here? This thing is beat up, leaking fluid, and may be involved in several motor vehicle accidents here.
1: I received, and on top of it, that plate, I'm running it, I'm not getting any responses.
0: Not surprised.
1: He's on H Street, off of H Street to the right, on the park in the parking lot.

0: It's way nice.
1: Taking some pictures.
0: Receive. I ran that plate. I'm not getting any info back.
1: Alright, received. I have the company name. I may have a driver name as well. I'm just going to have to continue investigation further on, but I got what I needed for now.
0: Okay. Did you get the VIN?
1: I'm going to try. There's some paperwork blocking the way, but I'm going to try.
0: Received.

0: Hey, Pete, the only thing I see here possible, Vin, is 897017.
1: I don't think that would be it, but, all right.

0: Hey, Pete, if you haven't done so already, can you just punch a call on this?
1: I did have you on it.
0: Received. Thank you.

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1: Gracie, thank you.

0: 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I'm stopping it. Main and whole fit.
1: Thank you. I'll make a call.
0: All right, received. This may not be it. New Jersey Reg, Alpha Zulu, 378 Echo. I'll let you know.
1: Okay. I couldn't tell. I thought it was it.
2: No problem.

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1: Well, my sister wants to go camping, so my parents took us in our new Nissan Pathfinder through a mountain trail.
0: Thank you, Leo.
1: No, it's not over yet. 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

0: headquarters of 147. Sergeant, I had the fire department dispatched. I got a commercial fire alarm, one Branca Road, water flow alarm, and multiple other activation points.
1: En route.

0: That's hard.
1: I'm going to be clear from you once. I'll head over to Branca.
0: Are you
2: 148
1: to 147, you copy that?
2: I'm already getting out of Murray Hill, Dave. You can join the party if you like.
1: Where is it?

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1: One 4 7 myself, 1 4 here we go.

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1: Right.
0: What's infantry is showing up?
1: I'm trying to get into, I believe, is the Bengal spot. I'm trying to get a code to the door right now.
0: Alright, so you're along the driveway towards the back?
1: Trying to get over his building.
0: An employee let me in the front to the other business.
2: Nine-three Patterson and Mount Pleasant with New Jersey, Charlie, 2-3, Romeo, X-ray Kilo, black Honda, unknown accent.

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1: And I'll be able to eat this.

0: 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I'll double check.
1: You shall the police, fire department, fire chief.
2: Go for 1200.
1: 1200, you en route to 1 Branca Road?
2: Yeah, affirmative. I'm pulling up the Branca now.
1: BC, thank you.
0: Great, 1200's pulling up to the scene now.

0: 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I'll be back in 3 issued.
1: Received.
2: I just see him about large one-story commercial. Alarms activated. 1200 will be Brandon Road Command.

0: 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Can you come in the rear of the building?
1: Receive, I'm making my way around that out.

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1: Over East Rutherford.
0: Yeah, I'm on scene. 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You put a second tone over for additional manpower and have the health department dispatched.
1: Everything.

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0: Headquarters to 1200. Do you want me to leave them a voicemail, or do you want me to go to PSOC and request the on-call?
1: Yeah, we're definitely going to need Board of Health here. There's food products involved.
0: Thank you.

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1: Can you put me out on 16th Street? I'll be assisting the striping company. They just needed a few trucks moved.
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1: Jersey, uniform, hotel, Tango, Juliet, colored Honda Accord.
0: Beautiful.
1: Three, Patterson Ave, Mount Pleasant, New Jersey, uniform, 1-6, hotel, one octet.
0: The end of it was unreadable, but I got uniform 1-6, hotel, Tango, Joker, Mount Pleasant, and Patterson Ave.
1: Dave.

0: work for some. Myself 148 will be back in. I have info. FD's standing by on scene. They killed the water. They're just working through some other remedial factors before they're clear.
1: Copy that.

0: 446.
1: 446.
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0: one for it. I'll be out. We just crossed that underneath Hoboken Road, shots going eastbound, or excuse me, westbound at Fair Fifth Street.
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1: Very Steve. 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
1: Headquarters 1200.
0: 1200.
1: 1200, Fire Marshal will be there about 15, and Board of Health will be there soon.
0: Received, thank you.

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Hotel 4-1, Union, Whiskey, Foxtrot.

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1: 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I'll be making notification it was involved.
0: First name on the RO is Mario.

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1: New Jersey, Hotel 41, Uniform Whiskey Foxtrot.
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2: One for it. Patterson Lincoln with New Jersey, uniform Tango Tango 14 Romeo. Uniform Tango Tango 14 Romeo. 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
0: 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Nick has those vehicles.
1: Received 754.

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One female patient being transported by MICOM BLS to St. Mary's Hospital. All info gathered in the CAS. I'll be back in available.

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1: 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I'll go up to the school before coming in for this report.
2: Copy that.
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0: Can you check by Grove and Euland, possibly about 3 feet from the manhole cover, there's a possible sinkhole forming?
1: En route.

0: Fire Command, East Rutherford.
1: Both for East Rutherford.
0: 4 to Health responded, cleared them. She's going to be following a report sending to the state. Alarm company and sprinkler company has also been dispatched. The system's going to be on test till 4 p.m. or until repairs are made. All units have been released. Command will be terminated.

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0: 147.
1: Good, sir.
0: I'll be out on Railroad and Everett. I'll be business on a corner here. I'll give you a numerical of the tractor trailer unloading, completely blocking Everett Place.
1: Gary Steve, I'm sorry to get in here.

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0: One 147 received.

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1: On the phone now.
0: Disregard, make contact with the Russian party.

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It's going to be New Jersey, uniform, 6-3, Sierra, Bravo Golf. Should come back to a Kia.

0: Q4 of 2026, 2015 Kia, four-door white, out of Wallington.
1: Received. Could you notify Nitz, have him respond to Hayward and Union? I'll punch up the call on my end.
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1: Michael Yankee Alpha.
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1: 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But I only requested BLS, you don't need ALS, right?
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2: coming.
3: 4 o'clock row, sir.
2: Affirmative. 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So we just got to figure it out and do property damage report.
3: Okay, received. 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
2: Received.

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1: Two property lines. 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

0: Gracias.
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0: This is.
1: Tonight. Do you handle a traffic complaint 197 Maple Avenue? Complainant states that she has a designated handicap spot and somebody else is parked in it.
0: In service. 94 Park Road, both notification cards were left to both the left and right apartments of the residents here. I'll be back in.

0: 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Let me know when it comes back to me.
1: Gun 7.
0: Kilo 6-8, Papa Sierra Tango. Kilo 6-8, Papa Sierra Tango, New Jersey. It's a possible plant. Just let me know if it comes back anyway.
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1: I'm getting no record back from DMV.
2: Received, thank you.
3: No problem. Yeah, I'll be out. Did the caller report what she wants, ticket, whatnot?
4: If you didn't stay.
3: Attempt to make contact now.
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1: 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Possible Toyota, black Toyota.
0: Walk, Jefferson Annex.

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1: 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I'm going to attempt to speak to someone at Elia, possibly owns the property with the trio.
2: One for sir.
0: Go ahead.
2: The hit and run to an unoccupied parked vehicle on Backton.
0: Can you respond over to 309 Laurel? Some type of property damage. Somebody he believes somebody threw a rock at his car.
2: Copy that.
0: One 148.
1: Go ahead.
0: Just give me a quick 87.
1: Appreciate it.

0: 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It was a 6600.
1: Zero zero six six zero zero.

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1: 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Can you have 438 response?
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1: You dispatched an ambulance to this location. The rock came through the rear windshield and struck a female on the side of the head. She just wants to get checked out. It occurred when they were turning onto Windsor from Hoboken, and a rock came through at a pretty high rate of speed.

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1: Freezing.

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1: Yes, sir.
0: I'm back in with an RMAC. I'll just be in the Hoboken Road area for a couple minutes just to see if there's any cameras that may have caught view of.
2: WNJU 329, Woodridge Police, the Woodridge Fire Department. 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

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I just moved four trucks off the yellows. And another vehicle. I just issued it. New Jersey, when you're ready. 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

0: 473.
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0: It was Peter Union Zulu at the end. Sorry, Elfie.
1: Just give me that full plate again, I'm sorry.
0: Foxtrot 93, Peter, Union Zulu.

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1: Yes, sir.
0: Appreciate you having me out.

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1: 1553.

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1: Somebody cleared, head for fuel.
0: Firm, clear.

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0: Can you just take a swing through the Aldi's parking lot? I'll send the plate over chat. A person's concerned that there's a dog inside the vehicle with the windows cracked open, but she said it's too hot out. Can you just make sure the dog's okay?
1: My way.

0: Request to respond, 306 Main Street, first floor. Resident states the carbon monoxide alarms are going off. Again, he showed police to the fire department. Fire department's request to respond, 306 Main Street, first floor. Resident reports carbon monoxide alarm activations, first call, 1640.
1: One four eight.
0: Can you check 306 Main Street, first floor? Residents complain that the carbon monoxide alarm's going off.
1: Please, you dispatch fire department.
2: Dispatch. I can take it. There's two car MDA at Hope and Jefferson. Fire department was not involved. Ron, please establish the command.
3: You said two car MDA, Hope and Jefferson, engine one?
2: That's affirmed.

0: Dispatch, can you send EMS to...
1: You said you need EMS over there?
0: Please see you. The one driver has three children in the back. Let's get to take a look at them.
1: Receive 1642.

I need units up to Patterson and Curry, East Rutherford said someone struck on a bicycle, East Rutherford sending an ambulance.

0: 1's on scene.
1: Copy that.
2: Jesse is out for sale.
3: What do you need?
0: Truck won't respond.

0: 148.
1: Go ahead.
0: So just be advised, I got a 165 going to an MVA with a bicyclist. You're shutting down the road over there, or?
1: Where's the accident on the front?
0: Patterson and Oak.
2: 2 hours.
1: Great.
3: Right, 298, I'll be out. We do have one party on the ground, alerting conscious at this time.
0: Hey, Perm. I sent them to Patterson and Oak. Do you have a better location?
4: Their crash, I'll find out.
0: If an ambulance calls.
4: Receive East Rutherford. Do you know if it's yours yet?
0: I see reports of ours.
4: Receive, thank you.
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1: Got Engine 3.
5: No, Engine 2, do you want us to go towards Patterson and Oak?
4: No traffic. You can hang out there.
5: Detective was activated.
4: Stand by.
1: James, the one in the living room.
5: Alright.

0: truck 1 to engine 1. Do you guys have a CO detector on your truck?
1: LT, I'm checking.
0: Alright, there's, there's two detectors in the living room. Both are, one's from 2018 and the other one's from 2016. It's not activated right now, and there's, no signs of any carbon monoxide.
1: Sorry.

0: Okay, just let me know and confirm, and I'll contact them.
1: Yes, confirmed. 524 Patterson Ave. They're out with it. And he's over for it.
0: Appreciate it.

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1: Engine 2 to 5, come in. Got engine 2. Hey, we got hit by a train. Not hit by a train, we got caught by the train and traffic. We went to come up Oak and we wanted to stay here and help out.
0: Copy that, I'm being out of system.
2: Headquarters 148.
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2: Do you guys need assistance with traffic from the fire department?
3: 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We see the ALS and BLS responding. We're in the intersection of Oak and Patterson.
1: Man at truck 110.
4: T73, vehicle's been removed.
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0: No. So I thought I'd get someone down there.
1: Okay, just let me know who you're sending so I could attach them to the report.
0: Do that.

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1: Gotcha.
0: Which unit of BCTO do you want?
1: I want from the middle. Just see if this way I want to come in fifth because you want to get 162
0: call. Okay, receive.
2: One 50 headquarters. 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
4: Engine 2. Rich, you still on passion that?
5: Yeah, we're on Oak and Patterson now. You need us?
4: Not negative. You guys can return if you're not needed there.
0: Need me to expedite ALS?
6: One 160. We're pulling up on scene. ALS.
0: Appreciate it. Thanks.

0: Street Command, you showed us. Street Command. At 306 Main Street, checks clear, no readings. Appears to be a issue with one of the detectors. We gave him one to use. The command's gonna be terminated.
1: Okay, thank you.

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1: 148.
0: Fatal MBCR en route.
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1: Negative.
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1: But I'm asking that to stay at Central and Oak, keeping traffic from flowing north on Oak Street to our location.
0: Seven three, I'm available if you need me for anything.
2: Receive.
3: 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I'm sorry, what was your last?
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3: To confirm, you want Patterson Ave westbound shut down, right?
1: Central, closed at Central Oak, going north, and I have my vehicle at Patterson Willow, eastbound shut.
3: Okay, received. Check your phone, I'm sending you a phone number.
0: Four, 6 to 4, 7 3. Are you still up there on the scene? TRP.

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1: Go for dispatch.
2: Both cars are drivable. 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
1: 1711.

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1: Remember.
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1: Appreciate it. 17-19.

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1: Yes, sir.
0: I'll be out at Patterson and Oak. I'll be available if needed.
1: Copy that.

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1: Contact Wellington, see if Officer D'Ambrosio is still working, and if he can respond back to the scene of the crash, Central and, excuse me, Patterson and Oak.
0: Chief.

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0: Can you meet the other car at the Dollar Tree? Got a issue with unwanted contact.
1: Where is it?

0: forward for the third quarter is just to give you an update for the job. This mill had a struggle with the manager. He slid towards Group Bazaar. It'll be a white male, about medium-sized height. It'll be a full beard, black pants. What type of shirt? Gray shirt.
1: You know if he fled on foot?
0: On foot.
1: Copy that.
2: Headquarters, what does he have? Any rare song?
3: Everything's good to go.
1: Negative at the sound. Be clear.

0: to the call sign unit dropper. 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
1: That's around.
0: One for his headquarters.
2: 148.
0: Lieutenant, BCI is finishing up. 165 is going to be responding to headquarters with the driver following to give a statement. We're going to be opening on Patterson at momentarily.

Blair Police Station 32. Respond to 601 Riverside Avenue in the center courtyard for a reported grill fire. Once again, that's 601 Riverside in the center courtyard for a reported grill fire.

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0: 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It's been extinguished.
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1: 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I'll let you in through the dog doors.
2: 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I'm walking back.
1: Okay.
3: Steve, just let me know where you want us to come in into the lottery thing on the street.

Standby.

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0: 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Can I have a case number when you set?
1: 472. That case number is going to be 26-08711. 26-08711.

0: tow companies are going to be available from 601 Riverside. The grill fire was extinguished prior to our arrival. The propane was secured and removed from that grill. The grill was placed out of service. Commands terminated. You can drop the gun.
1: Just 3-10-4-2-10, ready to drop.

0: credit?
1: Four, five, eight.
0: Industrial Road. Seems like Woodridge is out with a possible party that matches the description.
1: 3-6.

0: 458. I don't know if you're in my life, but that's definitely not our suspect.
1: 3C458.
2: 472, go with the case number again, please.
1: 472, that case number is going to be 26-08711-08711.

0: 472.
1: 72.
0: All units be clear from here. I have info 4 report.

KDS 612, has the kites, please has the kites, fire department at repeater test. Repeating, has the kites, please has the kites, fire department at repeater test. 18, 45 hours, etc., 411.

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Star responding to 33 Parker Ave, apartment 1F for gas problem. Attention, engine 3 and ladder 2. Star responding to 3333 Parker Ave, apartment 1F. 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
0: November 62 Kilo Hotel Charlie. November 62 Kilo Hotel Charlie. 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

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I'm going to have to move up to the Burger King Bridge.

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Fire department is requested to respond to 320 Patterson Plank Road for a water flow alarm. KCNA 56, calls the police, calls the fire department. Fire department is requested to respond to 320 Patterson Plank Road for a water flow alarm. Timeout 2001.

0: 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Come over to 320 Patterson Plank Road for fire alarm. FD dispatch.
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0: They were unable to give me one.